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1: My son is going to reroute you to a Tech Welfare, Olmsted, and Ambrose Terrace. It's going to be a white Acura. People are screaming for help. Partial plate, Bravo Charlie. Five in the back.

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1: The white car going down Olmsted almost towards Elm Street. There's people fighting in the street. Going down Elm, southbound on Elm, the white car is trying to catch up, but I had a bunch of people screaming at me about it.

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1: I don't know if some units want to go down Ambrose and talk to us. There's a crowd of people that are yelling.
2: 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Out there. 24, I'm out here. Stop at Ambrose.
1: What do you want, can you hear or not?
0: Five minutes.

0: 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Shoot off now if you're ready. Good.
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0: Johnny, this is Mike calling.
1: Which one of the callers?
0: Do they have any involvement or just a citizen witness?
1: They just saw it, they witnessed.
0: Copy, I'll give you a call in a couple minutes.

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1: 36. 35.
0: Dispute 39, Rector Street. Your complainant's not on scene, so it says there's an altercation between his mother and brother. He said reported no weapons. Brother has a hand that's bleeding. Who believes it was with a knife or a pitchfork? Mom is Carrie Ann. Brother is Chase. Was 19.
1: 36, I got it.

0: last name Harris, Hotel Echo Romeo, Oscar November, first name Kilo Echo Romeo, Romeo Yankee, Alpha November, November, 4575. Now, when you're in the next.
1: That was the next one.
0: Name, last name Harris, first name Chase, Charlie Hotel Alpha, Sierra Echo, 7776.
1: Karianne is at a negative, and he has an expired permit. He's negative.

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1: 25, myself at 24, just to do follow up at 41 Garden Street, Berkeley, Palm Beach.
0: 10-4.
2: 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Head director,
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0: Tony, how do you want me to clear the register seat?
1: 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Keep it assigned to me.

33 and 36. For a Domino's Pizza, 775 Silver Lane. There's a cell phone that's called 911 three times, pinging here, unable to make it. All what people are saying. I just called now again.

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0: 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We have Liz Marie Centrone on 911 saying that her husband and her are going through PTSD stuff, and she thinks he's triggered or he's triggered. We have a recent history of her PTSD.

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Meet Officer Rivera in front of a lot of the PD. He needs to arrest Kendall Scott for interfering with an earlier case.

0: 22.
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0: 22.
1: Thank you. 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I put a follow in the chat for his description and everything. 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We don't think he's actually at 27 Elmer.

35. This is a vehicle noise complaint at 235 Main Street. Citizen caller reports that the vehicle alarm has been going off. Says it goes off constantly for about 3 weeks now. It's a white Mazda, Connecticut Red, Bravo, Zulu, 05027. Comes out of apartment 3, Bravo 2.

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0: Juvenile complaint, 102 Mill Road. Citizen caller says 12 juveniles arguing, being loud.
1: 35, a copy. Go on. 36.

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1: 24 on the output.
0: Good morning. And
1: 34.
0: 35. 34. MB-813, 540 Main Street. There's a moped on the ground. The complainant didn't see it happen, but it looks like she hit a pole or a pothole.

0: 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We're sending the FD.
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1: That's what.

what her name, DOB? Last name is Sophie Pierce, Papa, Ida, Echo, Romeo, Charlie, Echo. First name is Shamika, Sam, Hotel, Alpha, Mike, Echo, Kilo, Alpha, 6.679. The address of Boston.

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0: 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And she's negative.
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0: Mount of Dispute, 52 Jerry Road. Your complainant, Destiny, will be outside in her white Mercedes. She said her boyfriend struck her in the face approximately 5 minutes ago. No reported weapons. She is currently inside. She's refusing medical. No active orders. 52 Jerry Road.
1: 34, copy. 35, I'll copy.

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0: Yeah, you got them both for the call. Can you just check to see if William has that car on 33?
1: Negative. Neither do. Both are valid. Negative.

20, 25. Chuck Welter in the area of 740 Main Street. The mail party says his name is Jeffrey Carr on 911. It's not making much sense. Said something about being unable to reach his mom and brother and getting rolled on in Hartford, wearing a black sweater and blue pants. 740 Main Street.

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the ball set.

20. On a hazard, Main at Governor Street. The caller says the traffic light is staying on red and it's not cycling when traveling southbound on Main.

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0: 20, 30 seconds. Check welfare in the area of Garland Street, East River Drive. A female on 911. It's an unknown issue. Sounded like she got out of a vehicle. You could only hear flashers. Trying to get more. Garland at East River.
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1: Who's that? 22.

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Correct them, 36 and 35. On a burglar alarm at the Silver Lane Elementary School. 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They're going to be trying for a key holder. Silver Lane School, 15 restaurants.

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0: 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It's negative, and the Toyota Avalon also white. 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

0: Robert Street at Hillside with Bravo X-ray 71038. Some misuse on a white Honda Accord.
1: Stop my 36.

Good morning. 72 and 72, and I'll be learning stop sign. I'm from Maine by Mohawk for a little bit. I'll let you know right there.

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It says South Carolina 103-759-466.

0: 34. 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This is South Carolina op suspended. South Carolina also has him listed as a gang member. And he's also involved in a protective order with a Gordon Mueller. Otherwise, he's fine.
1: Do you know if he has a Connecticut op?
0: And there's just an ID card.

0: 22 and 20. Welfare, 433 Burnside Avenue. The citizen caller, there's two people on the front steps, looks like they're sleeping. 433 Burnside.
1: I just hold on.

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0: 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It matches, I'm all set.
1: Yeah.

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Beyond Main at Park with New York, Lima, Zulu, Bravo, 1-8-4-3, there's a match in Alexis, Alpha.

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0: Jeff Welfare, 57 Green Lawn Street. The complainant's calling from New York. Got a call from our sister. Check on her brother. It's Alex Mata and his girlfriend. 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

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Meet up with the alarms division for the fire department. 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
0: 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You're looking for a silver Nissan Sentra Mass Reg 6 Frank Mary King 42. 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

0: 5, is this a tow from today? 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
1: What's this about?
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0: This is going to be a follow-up to 34's car stop. Can I have that case number, please, to reference?

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1: 35. 34.
0: The suspicious vehicle, 291 High Street. Your complainant, Cheryl, says that a guy parked in the complainant's driveway, blocked her in, took a picture of his car, which is a white Honda Civic, left it there, and is walking up High Street. Unknown description.
2: 35, call 1.
1: 34, call 1.
0: Vehicle's out of 301 High.

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1: 34, copy, clear.

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0: 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All set and matched on the 4-50.
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1: 36.
0: Assault, 45, Teen Drive. Caller says the mom stabbed her boyfriend. She's going crazy, he's bleeding. Trying to get more info. 45, Teen Drive. 40 copies.
1: 4, I copy. Code 3.
2: 45, code 3.

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0: Or someone beat me out front by a cruiser.
1: Nice.

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0: ATR is valid. She's got a file 20 with Sydney. She is a protected party. She's supposed to have no contact with the address.
1: I copy. Confirming the address of 45 Plains.
0: The address is wherever Sierra Rosario resides.
1: Alright,
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22. One second, I am welcome plane. 784 Collins Street. 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
1: Okay.

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0: We got a property damage, civil matter, 31 Main Street at ShopRite. Your complainant is in front of the TD Bank in a gray Tesla. Says it was a shopping cart a couple weeks ago, hit his vehicle. He wants video footage. 31 Main.

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0: In decent exposure, 1098 Main, King Chef. The citizen caller is an older Hispanic male. He's in all blue with a blue walker. Urinated in front of the Chinese store. 1098 Main Street, King Chef.
1: 28 County,

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0: 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Okay, it's not on the Camry.
1: O'Connell at birth, correct?

Check welfare, 33 Racebook Drive, D. David. Party was saying that he was physically being tortured, but that he had a doctor's appointment and didn't have time to speak with us. His name is Master Roaches Alexander Wolfman, 33 Racebook, D. David.

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0: Honestly, this is just Zach. 987 Main Street. Plan says that he was driving slow down Route 5, South Windsor into East Hartford, and the car behind him blasted a blast pistol at him. So, older model gray station wagon. Boston Mary, 4319, matches out of Windsor, and 1996 Buick Century Special Color Gray. 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It's unknown if it stayed there, and your complainant is waiting in a gray Honda Accord at Hare City.
1: 28, copy. Go on. 7-22, I come back. I'm in the area.
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Had a male call 911 a few times. He keeps saying that he needs help because he doesn't know where he is. And he's pinging at 486 Main Street.

clear report. You get shown to people.

too far south. Stage 40 Main Street with historical 01 Alpha Tango Victor Yankee. I'm all set. Stage 2 clear.

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1: Dogs roaming. Area 1929, Main Street, two pit bulls. There's some callers says they live on Brook Street somewhere.

0: and 33, correction. They're at 46 Main Street, so they'll be there in just a minute.
1: F4, just let them know where you're at.

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Asking for money, at least. 393 Burnside.

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1: 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You take a late report as threatening 30 Clark Street, the Gabrielle, about a past employee has been threatening the company, 30 Clark Street.

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1: 25.
0: 36. On a shoplifting, 701 Main Street, Advance Auto. So, black male, he left on a green bicycle. 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He's got two backpacks. He stole a bumper machine. The bridge from 701 Main.
1: 25, code 1.

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0: by Main Street Bank of America. 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Copies multiple units of the unit.
1: 399 looking for 36 Bravo.
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1: That description's accurate. They just they want the items back and just ID them so we can trespass them if you end up seeing them on the way back or.

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1: 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Roger. Charlie 35. FD2 Colonial Park Road. A third party caller from a doctor's office stating a 63-year-old male here with suicidal ideations with an unknown plan. There's an alert for a firearms permit. 2 Colonial

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Afternoon, 25, 25C, I have 433 with me, I'm primary.

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0: 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I don't know if they're reported already or not.
1: I don't have anything since December of 25. Got one when you're ready.
0: That's
1: 413-244-6818.

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1: My noise complaint, 29 Columbus Circle, Unit Delta. 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
0: 251.
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1: Yeah, Roger, I'm familiar. Thanks.

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Park Avenue at Michael Avenue, Bravo November 39891. BN 39891.

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1: 34.
0: On an alarm, 305 May Road at the Barnes School for the rear hall right motion. They spoke to the key holder. He requested dispatch. He's not en route. 305 May Road.

0: MVA No Injury East, 29 Main Street, for a two car, Chevy Silverado, Nissan Rogue.
1: Roger, code 1.

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0: 22. Large Ford's MVA with injuries in front of 893 Main, a car versus a bicycle.
1: Guilty.
0: You guys tied up there?
2: Long match, all right.
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0: 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Four over here. Roger, code 4.
1: Contact at 22 ambulance, I got for a phone.

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plate in the area of 14 Belden Street for vehicles parked where there's no parking signs.

34-35. 164 Main Street, a caller on 911 says her adult son is hitting her. Looks like we have history of the same. We're trying to get more now.

0: 20 and 22.
1: 20. 22.
0: And attention 40. At 4410 Boulevard, one of the fire trucks is involved in an NDA. No reported injuries at this time.
1: 20, code 1.

0: 7410-4, the sons of Javaris, he might be outside now. They're both negative, no order.
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40. 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The complainant says that a male party assaulted his girlfriend and mother in the last 5 minutes or so.

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I'm trying to find more on him.

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I'm not sure if either of them are on team. In June, Manchester was trying to serve a 5 on him. Prior to that, a couple of medicals and

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0: 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It was in November of last year. Sorry, both parties have STRCs.
1: Four to 34. I'm still okay with that.

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